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0: The Proclaimers fra Skotland. 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Bella Kai, skal du nu få I love it, I love it, I love it.
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You played it cool and I played it dumb. Don't you think I'm a little too young to be messed with like that?

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